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And if you happen to be driving down State Street, you're near the RSL Stadium and you happen to hear... It's probably because the U.S. just scored in the World Cup. I don't know if they have or not because I'm not able to watch the game, but I know they got a free watch party there at the stadium.

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Now, weather, it's been beautiful, but it's going to start heating up again. I'm around 90 tomorrow. And then for the 4th of July weekend, it's going to be about 95.

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The Rusty Keys. And I know we're really not supposed to be shooting off fireworks this year, okay? We've got all the fire hazards and everything. So maybe you just watch the Macy's 50th 4th of July fireworks show. It's going to be on KSL TV 5. Noah Kahan's performing, so is this guy, Post Malone, who is also coming back to town this summer. You want tickets? 9:20 tomorrow morning. Brian, he's got your tickets. 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

0: 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Another one's coming up.
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0: 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And better music for better work day. Brian Fox in the morning and ready for the weekend. It will be for many tomorrow, July 3rd. And good morning. Are you ready for all the celebrations? America's 250. Ours will be at Thanksgiving Points, Electric Park. And from what we're hearing, Saturday is going to be a really great day and night. Hot, but not overly. Lower 90s and then mid 60s for the drone shows and the professional fireworks shows. Grill some hot dogs, eat some apple pie. It's going to be a good weekend. It's going to be sunny and 90 today, and this while much of the country is seeing record-breaking summer heat, especially in the south and the east. St. George is getting kind of hot, mid-90s today, but it'll be over 100, 101 on the 4th. So heed the firework restrictions, because the fire danger is real, and it's insanely high right now. And hey, USA beat Bosnia yesterday, keeping their World Cup dream alive, advancing to the round of 16. Where they go from here, we'll explain and go over what's trending in just about 15 minutes. Got the latest on the Taylor Swift nuptials, too.
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0: Well, if you just head now, we've got a pretty smooth drive out there if you're traveling I-15. No delays northbound or southbound into Salt Lake City. We are still seeing some slowing on the 201 freeway through Magna and then also on Bangor Highway and Mountain View Corridor as you head towards the 201 freeway from 3500 South. 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

0: 101.3 with Love and Better Music for Better Work Day with Brian Fox in the morning. Here we are celebrating a big birthday for this great nation, 250 years, and of course, celebrating the Taylor Travis wedding. You know, the couple, they're going to wed tomorrow. Tomorrow at New York's Madison Square Garden. Yeah, this event is expected to last more than 10 hours and draw about 1,000 guests. Yeah, workers, they've been seen spotted transforming Madison Square Garden. I guess there's a massive castle that's being built inside. And a 100-person rehearsal dinner is slated for tonight inside Infosys Theater. And then the actual ceremony tomorrow, the dress code expected to be a black tie occasion. I see Kansas City Chiefs coach Andy Reid was spotted being fitted for a tux last month. Had the caption, just getting ready for the Travis Kelce and Taylor Swift wedding. So yeah, the nuptials must go on, and they will tomorrow when they become Travis and Taylor Swift Kelce. And in the FIFA trend, was really happy to see USA. They beat Bosnia-Herzegovina 2-0 to advance to the round of 16, keeping his World Cup dreams alive. And it sets up a Monday matchup in Seattle against Belgium as U.S. hopes to make a run. It was player Malik Tillman who delivered the goal of his life. Probably one of the biggest ever, which set Team USA into the round of 16. So very, very nice. Well, we're looking at a pretty warm day today. FYI, mid-90s along the Wasatch Front. And now this.
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8: 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Hey, Doug. And if you're heading out, I-15 still moving at some really good speeds. Haven't seen any delays into downtown so far today. It is starting to fill in just a little bit as you're trying to get out of Saratoga Springs on 2100 North in Lehigh and also out in Tooele County on SR 36 through the construction in Lake Point. It's also looking a little slow.

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It is 7:04 and better music with Brian Fox in the morning. We all know it's going to be the big freedom celebration in Lehigh. Thanksgiving Points Electric Park on Saturday. I'll tell you, there's a lot to Thanksgiving Point. If you haven't been there for a while, how about a four-pack for you and the family to check it out? All access passes. With one ticket, you get access to all seven Thanksgiving Point venues for one day. So how about a caller 10-801-575-1100.

0: 101.3. Sarah Bareilles, it is 7:19, and better music for better work day, along with Brian in the morning, and good old Heather. Good old Heather from Woods Cross. How'd you like a family all-access pass to Thanksgiving Point? We're talking access to all 7 Thanksgiving Point venues for one day.
1: That would be awesome.
0: Okay, Heather. Let's get to this not-so-impossible question, because I know you're waiting for it. So here we go. Nearly 20% of us say that this makes us feel old. Is it driving the speed limit? Is it looking at their driver's license? Or using a second-generation iPhone?
1: The first one.
0: Driving the speed limit? I don't care how old you are. I really think we should drive the speed limit. I would maybe think the driver is a little older if they weren't going the speed limit, driving slower.
1: Let me switch it to driver's license.
0: Okay, not a second-generation iPhone. Just double-checking. Doesn't mean anything.
1: Okay.
0: Looking at the driver's license?
1: Yeah.
0: You know, funny, 2 in 10 say that it makes us feel old. Take a look at our driver's license photo. How does yours look?
1: Not too bad.
0: Yeah, I mean, I look at it. I can't say I look old. I don't think any driver's license photo of anybody is particularly flattering. Maybe just, you know, what makes me look old is something that just kind of first comes out of the mouth.
1: Yep.
0: I'm glad we got you there for these all-access passes to Thanksgiving Point. I think you and the family are going to love it. A lot going on there.
1: Yeah, I'm really excited. That sounds like a lot of fun.
0: All right, Heather. Well, thanks for listening. Hope you have a great 4th. Hope to see you at the Freedom Celebration at Thanksgiving Point.
1: That would be awesome. Thank you.
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0: 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And the crash, here's some good news, is cleared at northbound I-15 and Draper. So we're back to a pretty smooth drive all the way from Provo up to Ogden on the I-15. Still see just a touch of eastbound slowing on 2100 North and Pioneer Crossing as you're approaching I-15.

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0: 105.3 with Harry Styles. Well, those sound like Christmas bells. Sort of. The end of that song.
1: Yeah, they kind
0: of
1: do. Christmas in July.
0: Yeah. Better music with Brian in the morning. And yeah, speaking of which, 2 days before the 4th and all through the station, not a creature stirring except for us, right? KSL 5's
1: Manchester. Pretty much. I was like, where's he going with this?
0: No, I'll tell you, we're really heating up for the 4th, aren't we?
1: Oh, yeah. Great weather for you. Now, today, I will say, look for a high in the upper 80s and low 90s. And we'll see a little cloud build up in the afternoon. Maybe a 20% chance for a shower.
0: That's not bad.
1: Yeah. Tomorrow, 92, partly cloudy. And look at your 4th. 94 degrees, mostly sunny skies. It's exactly what we wanted.
0: I was going to say, it's right where we need it to be. It's going to be great grilling weather.
1: Oh, yeah. Perfect. Even if you want to get to the pool. I've got upper 90s, though, as we head into Sunday and Monday. Partly cloudy skies return Monday, Tuesday next week.
0: Those are the days everybody into the pool.
1: Yep,
0: for sure.
1: Exactly. Up near 100 next week.
0: So. Yeah, so we are really heating up. All right. Well, we appreciate the update. Got some clouds out there now. It's a nice morning. About 65 out there, so enjoy it. Thank you for the forecast. If I don't see you, I hope you have a fantastic 4th. And we'll probably reconvene next week.
1: All right. Happy early 4th to you, too, bro.
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0: Okay, we now have a new crash at the mouth of Weber Canyon on eastbound I-84, which has now been moved over to the left shoulder. Also, there's some southbound slowing on I-15 from Farmington into Centerville. But if you're heading from Provo to downtown, absolutely no delays whatsoever. 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

0: 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And, you know, we'll get it rolling officially at about 8:30 with the All Music Hour. Of course, we all head into, well, for many, into the long holiday weekend. It will be tomorrow, July 3rd, with Brian Fox. Good morning. Are you ready for all the celebrations? America's 250th. Ours will be at Thanksgiving Points Electric Park on Saturday night. From what we're hearing, the 4th of July is really going to be a great day and night. It'll be hot, but not overly, lower 90s, and then mid-60s for the professional fireworks shows and the drone shows. Our fireworks show, by the way, is going to be synced, live synced on the air on FM 100.3, live on the radio. So grill some hot dogs and eat some apple pie. It's going to be a good weekend. This while much of the country is seeing record-breaking summer heat, and especially in the south and the east. St. George is getting kind of hot, mid-90s today, but 101 on the 4th. So heed the firework restrictions because the fire danger is insanely high right now. And hey, USA beat Bosnia yesterday, keeping the World Cup dream alive, advancing to the round of 16. Where they go from here, we will explain. And of course, the latest on the Taylor Swift nuptials tomorrow as Taylor and Travis are set to wed. We'll go over that too.
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2: At UTA, it is never just a ride from point A to point B. They move independence, they move purpose, they move memories, and they move what matters, you. So plan your trip at rideuta.com. We're taking a look at some northbound slowing now from Midvale into Murray on I-15 and on the southbound side from Farmington into Centerville. Also, we do have a crash at the mouth of Weber Canyon, which has been moved over to the left shoulder. And if you're trying to get into Parley's Canyon, northbound I-215 is congested, as is the ramp to eastbound I-80.

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0: 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I need you to stay, I need you to stay. And thank you for listening. Brian Fox in the morning. We're just celebrating a big 250th birthday for our great nation. And the Taylor Travis wedding, you know, the couple, they're going to be wedding tomorrow at New York's Madison Square Garden. And expect an event expected to last more than 10 hours and draw about 1,000 guests. I guess there's a 100-person rehearsal dinner slated for tonight inside Infosys Theater. And then the actual ceremony. I guess there's going to be quite the dress code. Expected to be a black tie occasion. I see Kansas City Chiefs coach Andy Reid was spotted being fitted for a tux that had the caption, "Get ready for the Travis Kelce and Taylor Swift wedding." So yeah, the nuptials must go on, and they will tomorrow when they become Travis and Taylor Swift Kelce. It's actually happening. And so is the Freedom Celebration at Thanksgiving Point on Saturday. Want to bring some chairs and don't forget the blanket. In fact, I've got the new special edition Monster America 250 Mickey Couture blanket for you to bring out with you. So we'll have that for you at about 8:20. Please stand by.
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0: FM 100.3 with Huntrix and Better Music, Better Work Day. I guess the last one before the 4th of July weekend wouldn't officially begin tomorrow. Taylor and Travis's wedding day. With Brian Fox in the morning getting set for the All Music Hour, we'll get right to it. And not before we give somebody like you, one of these America's 250th birthday monster Mickey blankets from Mickey Couture. I'm telling you what, everybody's got to have one of these things. They are sized to match a standard American flag. They've got the flag design on each side. I mean, there's something to see and something to have. So we've got one for you now. You can take it with you to a Thanksgiving point when you join us for the Freedom Celebration on Saturday night. So caller 10 wins it, 801-575-1100. Maroon 5 starts the All Music Hour next.
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Rehearsal is tonight, and the big ceremony is tomorrow in New York City.

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0: wrap, the All Music Hour, Bruno Mars and Brian Fox in the morning. Hey, thanks for listening. A ton of variety here, getting your workday rolling. Of course, I would have to think that this is the last workday of the week for many, right? Because tomorrow we're going to have off for the long weekend, 4th of July, celebrating 250 years of our great nation. And Bruno Mars, by the way, in Germany, still in Germany, he's been doing his international The Romantic Tour. And where he goes from there, we'll be coming back to the States, but not to Salt Lake City. But who is coming here? Post Malone and Jelly Roll. In fact, in just about 3 weeks, maybe just over, about July 28th, it looks like, he's going to be here, and it's going to be at Rice-Eccles Stadium. So tickets to, well, buy tickets to see the show, and I've got them for you now for caller 10. 801-575-1100. Again, you can get those tickets.
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104.3. Good morning. It's Rebecca. Did you get up bright and early in Provo and go look at the Balloon Fest? What was it? 25 hot air balloons up in the sky at Fox Field. 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Something's got

0: Tampa 100.3. That is Teddy Swims. It is Rebecca. And if you've got friends or family in town, you're trying to figure out, all right, what are we going to do for the 4th of July? 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
1: Hi, it is Rebecca. 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

FM 100.3. That is the Plain White Tees. It is Rebecca. How cool is this at Jordan Park tomorrow night as part of the America's 250 celebration? They're going to have a giant drone show. It's free admission. There'll be live music starting at 8 tomorrow night at Jordan.

FM 100.3, some Gavin DeGraw for your workday morning. It is Rebecca. Have you been watching the World Cup? Because U.S. men's just did something really big. They beat Bosnia, and that means they're moving on to the round of 16. That game is in Seattle on July 6th, and the winner of that goes on to the FIFA World Cup quarterfinals. All right, it's Bengals on FM 100.

0: 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Keep your eyes on the sky because the traditional July 4th flyover from Hill Air Force Base is going to sweep through loops all throughout Utah community. 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

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I'll set you up. Coming up at 12:20, it's Benson Boone and the Yours Always Music Festival.

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Few clouds in the sky. We're warming up to the mid to upper 80s right now. It's about 82. It is Rebecca. All right, hang on. If you want two weekend passes to the Yours Always Music Fest with headliner Benson Boone, that's coming up in

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1: FM 100.3 is Rachel Platten. How are you? It's the lunch hour. It's Rebecca. And if you wanted to go back in time at Sierra Park in Orem, it's the Colonial Festival where they are dressed as in times of the late 1700s with all kinds of reenactments. It's going on for 3 days at Sierra Park in Orem. All right. The Yours Always Music Festival is coming to the Utah State Fair Park October 2nd and 3rd. Headliner, Benson Boone on Friday, October 2nd. Now, we've got weekend passes. You can bring a friend, enjoy the music Friday and Saturday at the Yours Always Music Festival. To win, all you need to do is be call number 10 right now, 801-575-1100.

0: 100.3. That is Alex Warren and Ordinary. It is Rebecca. Benson Boone is extraordinary, and he is the headliner of the new Yours Always Music Fest. Who's this?
1: Oh, my gosh. This is Kristen.
0: Kristen, I'm so happy for you. You have just won 2 weekend passes to see Benson Boone and the Yours Always Music Festival. Let's see. It's October 2nd and 3rd at the Utah State Fair Park.
1: Oh, I can't wait. Oh, my gosh. I can't wait.
0: Yeah. Do you just love Benson? He's just amazing in concert, by the way.
1: Yes, I did go to his concert last year, and it was so much fun.
0: Ah, when he did that backflip, I was like, what is he doing? He's incredible.
1: For real.
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0: That's big. It's Rebecca, and it's a little cloudy outside, but we're looking at a high of 85. We're at about 82, 83 right now. We'll be in the upper 80s tomorrow and low 90s for the 4th of July.
1: 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You're driving me crazy.

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The kids have so much fun at Thanksgiving Point. 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

0: 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It's Rebecca. Who's this?
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1: That would be amazing.
0: 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It's hard to pick my favorite, but, you know, like might be the Museum of Ancient Life with the dinosaurs or the butterfly biosphere. 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
1: I have not been to those places. 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
0: 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But Kara, you've got the 4 ticks and have so much fun at Thanksgiving Point this summer.
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6: 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He'll also pay tribute to Utah's pioneers and their arrival in the Utah Territory. Even after being driven from their homes, they held fast to their faith in the principles of the Constitution and the Declaration of Independence. The values that guided them still matter today. 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

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I'm Musty Keys, and we've gotten together with Miraculous Ladybug. Now, this is a kid's show. You can watch it on YouTube or your favorite streaming platforms. But between the two of us, we came up with a family four-pack of tickets to Altitude Trampoline Park. Kids would love that. Plus, you can win yourself a 48-inch smart TV. We'll qualify you for that, too.

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1: Oh, yippee!
0: Yes, so I know you got your mom with you, right?
1: Yeah, my mom's listening.
0: Well, I got a family 4-pack of tickets for Altitude Trampoline Park. Does that sound like something you would like to do?
1: Yeah, that sounds awesome.
0: Are you big on the flips?
1: Oh, yeah. I could do backflips, side flips, all kinds of flips.
0: See, I can do backflips, front flips. I've never, ever figured out the side flip. I got to work on that, but you know what? At this point, I'd probably just hurt myself because, you know, I'm getting older.
1: Oh, yeah. You don't want to hurt yourself.
0: Hey, you're supposed to say, no, Rusty, you can do it. I have positive.
1: You can do this.
0: There
1: I
0: you
1: believe
0: go.
1: In you.
0: That, see, that's what I'm looking for. A little affirmation. That's all. Well, congratulations. You got those 4 tickets. Plus, we're going to qualify you guys for a 40-inch Insignia Smart Fire TV. Congrats.
1: Oh, wow. That's
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It's Thursday, but it kind of feels like Friday. Matter of fact, I actually woke up this morning thinking it was Friday. That's because we got the 4th of July coming up on Saturday, and so a lot of us getting tomorrow off for a 3-day holiday weekend.

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0: You and I are in the middle of another long set of music with FM 100.3. So, how you doing?
1: Doing good. How are you?
0: I'm good, thanks. You sound like you are maybe not quite ready for a three-day holiday weekend.
1: Almost.
0: So, you're still working too, right?
1: I'm still working.
0: That makes two of us. Yeah, I'm kind of in the same boat you are. It's like hearing a little

0: really like Olivia Dean, you know, nothing quite like her. She's a little bit jazzy, she's really unique, and she stands out and in a good way. 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Got the 3-day holiday weekend coming up, and you've got kids, and you're trying to figure out, okay, what exactly is it that we're going to do? 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
13: 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Plan ahead for closures and congestion on local roads due to city parades. 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

We're in the middle of another long set of music with FM 100.3. The Rusty Keys, and I'm about to become your best friend because I know the kids have been saying, I want to go to Cherry Hill Water Park, please, please, please. Been there, done that with my girls. Well, let's make it happen. Got a family four-pack of tickets to Cherry Hill Water Park. Just got to be caller 10 to win, 801-575-1100.

0: 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John, hey there.
1: Hey, Rusty, my new best friend.
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0: So what you're telling me is you can be bride.
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1: That's right. 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
0: Excellent. Well, you know what? 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You can take them to Cherry Hill Water Park, and you are dad of the year.
1: You gotta love it.
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1: Yeah, that's true.
0: Congratulations.
1: Thanks a lot.
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0: How do you know when somebody's struggling with addiction? Because it kind of happens over time. You know, maybe you got that family member or friend who you think is just having a good time, and you know what? They can be really good at hiding their addiction. So that good time ends up getting worse, and they're not quite the same person they were before. That's kind of how it was with my dad. He was in his 40s when he started drinking. And it was just a little bit, and then more. And then after a few years, he was really bad, and he started in with drugs. 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
0: I hate to be the bearer of bad news, but that northbound slowing on I-15 as you get close to downtown, it's just getting started. And it starts all the way back at 4500 South in Murray. Going to take you all the way up to the north interchange. Westbound delays on the 201. That's beginning around 5600 West and taking you out to Magna. There's also a crash on the left shoulder in between those two places. 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

0: 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In long sets every hour. Another one's coming up.
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13: The big thing that you need to know right now for the drive home, it's really slow northbound I-15, starting in Murray, going all the way up to North Salt Lake. Stop and go starts at 33rd South and through downtown is the heaviest part. On the southbound side of I-15, Murray down to Draper, okay, that you kind of expect. It is, though, a little bit lighter than most weekday afternoons. If you are a property manager, I would like to have your complete and undivided attention because, you know,

0: The big thing that you need to know right now for the drive home, it's really slow northbound I-15, starting in Murray, going all the way up to North Salt Lake. Stop and go starts at 33rd South and through downtown is the heaviest part. On the southbound side of I-15, Murray down to Draper, okay, that you kind of expect. It is, though, a little bit lighter than most weekday afternoons. 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

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And if you're not going to be going out doing the fireworks thing, you know what? 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Macy's 50th July 4th fireworks show. It's got Post Malone, Noah Kahan. 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

in the middle of another long set of music for the drive home with FM 100.3. So Madonna was getting ready to do one of those big biopic things, and it was going to star Julia Garner. She was in Ozark. She actually, I think, would be a fantastic Madonna. But they had some budget disputes. Madonna said she had a big life, needed a big budget.

0: Alex Warden and Ordinary with FM 100.3. Always better music for a better drive home. And this weekend, not going to be your ordinary 4th of July. No, it's not, because we're celebrating America's 250th anniversary. And to celebrate, we're going to be down at Thanksgiving Point for their Freedom Celebration, brought to you by Lehigh City. Gate's going to open at 4. It doesn't cost anything to come in. So grab some sunscreen, grab the kids. Let's have some fun. We got food trucks and vendors and all sorts of great stuff at Electric Park for the kids. Then 10 o'clock, that's when the fireworks are going to go off. Professional show up in the beautiful sky of Utah, and the music is going to be synchronized with it here at FM 100.
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0: Southbound I-15 getting really slow in Utah County. It's going to start with the exit at Lehigh's Main Street, and it's going to last till you get all the way down to Linden. Now, from Davis to Weber County, expect some slowing on I-15 between Roy and Riverdale, but it's even slower on US 89 going northbound from State Route 193 to I-84. 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
1: I think it's safe to say World Cup fever has hit Utah. About 11,000 fans were out at RSL last night for a big watch party for Team USA. They got another one coming up on Monday when they play Belgium.
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